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2: Thank you to Nevis. 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
3: San Kitts and Nevis, get ready. 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

0: Chavez Events presents the Mother's Day Experience on Saturday, May 9th, Mother's Day weekend. 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Barris Hammond, live.
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0: China's Events presents the Mother's Day Experience on Saturday, May 9th, Mother's Day weekend, starring Jamaica's living legend, Barris Hammond. Barris Hammond, live.
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2: San Kitsunibes, get ready. 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

0: China's Events presents the Mother's Day Experience on Saturday, May 9th, Mother's Day weekend. 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Barris Hammond, live.
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3: 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The third annual Jesus in the City Parade and Festival is coming to Independence Square.

0: On Saturday, May 16, 2026, join thousands of believers from across the Federation and throughout the Caribbean as we unite in a powerful celebration of love for God and love for people through music, the arts, and culture. 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

0: China's Events presents the Mother's Day Experience on Saturday, May 9th, Mother's Day weekend. 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

0: 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Barris Hammond, live.
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3: San Kitsunibis, get ready. 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

0: China's Events presents the Mother's Day Experience on Saturday, May 9th, Mother's Day weekend. 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
3: San Kitsunibis, get ready. 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

0: 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Barris Hammond, live.
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0: Celebrations begin. The third annual Jesus in the City Parade and Festival is coming to Independence Square on Saturday, May 16, 2026. 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
3: San Kitsanibis, get ready. 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
3: San Kitsanibis, get ready. 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

0: Chavez Events presents the Mother's Day Experience on Saturday, May 9th, Mother's Day weekend. Starring Jamaica's living legend, Barris Hammond. Barris Hammond, live.
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0: China's Events presents the Mother's Day Experience on Saturday, May 9th, Mother's Day weekend. 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

0: Pajamas Events presents the Mother's Day Experience on Saturday, May 9th, Mother's Day weekend. 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Barris Hammond, live.
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3: San Kitsanibis, get ready. 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

0: China's Events presents the Mother's Day Experience on Saturday, May 9th, Mother's Day weekend. Starring Jamaica's living legend, Barris Hammond. Barris Hammond, live. And also performing the diva, Stephanie Mills. 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

0: Mother's Events presents the Mother's Day Experience on Saturday, May 9th, Mother's Day weekend. Starring Jamaica's living legend, Barris Hammond. Barris Hammond, live.
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0: China's Events presents the Mother's Day Experience on Saturday, May 9th, Mother's Day weekend. Starring Jamaica's living legend, Barris Hammond. Barris Hammond, live.
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0: China's Events presents the Mother's Day Experience on Saturday, May 9th, Mother's Day weekend. Starring Jamaica's living legend, Barris Hammond. Barris Hammond, live.
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0: China's Events presents the Mother's Day Experience on Saturday, May 9th, Mother's Day weekend. 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Barris Hammond, live. 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

0: China's Events presents the Mother's Day Experience on Saturday, May 9th, Mother's Day weekend. 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Barris Hammond, live.
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0: China's Events presents the Mother's Day Experience on Saturday, May 9th, Mother's Day weekend. Starring Jamaica's living legend, Barris Hammond. Barris Hammond, live.
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0: China's Events presents the Mother's Day Experience on Saturday, May 9th, Mother's Day weekend, starring Jamaica's living legend, Barris Hammond. 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

0: China's Events presents the Mother's Day Experience on Saturday, May 9th, Mother's Day weekend, starring Jamaica's living legend, Barris Hammond. Barris Hammond, live.
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0: Jammers Events presents the Mother's Day Experience on Saturday, May 9th, Mother's Day weekend. 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

0: Canada's Events presents the Mother's Day Experience on Saturday, May 9th, Mother's Day weekend. Starring Jamaica's living legend, Barris Hammond. Barris Hammond, live.
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3: San Kitsanibis, get ready. Let the celebrations begin. The third annual Jesus in the City Parade and Festival is coming to Independence Square on Saturday, May 16th, 2026. 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